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I know you moved on to someone new. Hope life is beautiful. You were the light for me to find my truth. I just wanna say thank

0: puštamo hitove non stop. 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

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I just can't get enough.

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See you at the bar, you was hardly talking. That's when I knew that your heart was scarring. Friends to lovers need a part to star in. Like, wait, babe.